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1: New Zealand needs to take Australia's lead and have mandatory
2: rusted days off.
1: I feel it'll be more productive when you feel more appreciated and well-rested. Yeah, I'm with you on that one, Krista. It seems like everybody's on board with this. Could this be the new thing?
2: I want you to take this on board as a business owner.
1: Yeah.
2: I've worked for you about 3 times now,
1: yeah.
2: And I don't feel looked after. Man. I don't feel well-rested. I feel overworked.
1: Man, well, you know what? Fired. 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
1: 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Wait, wait, wait. I broke
2: shout
1: my
2: out to all
1: man.
2: My sexy, beautiful, fine ladies in the building. So I'm trying to make sure you're all in here.
1: Hey, hey, hey. Okay. 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Yo, my girl, suck in your waistline.

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4: I'm the magic genie. 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
5: Ooh, can I have $1 billion?
4: Yes.
5: World peace?
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5: And some Kara coconut milk.
4: Why don't you buy that with $1 billion?
5: Well, I could, but this is a radio ad for Kara, so...
4: How's this then? I'll now say the magic word. Abracadabra. See what I did there? Instead of saying abracadabra, I said abracaradabra.
5: Yes, well done. Very clever, genie.
4: Kara turns wishes into delicious.
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1: New Zealand needs to take Australia's lead and have mandatory
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1: I feel it'll be more productive when you feel more appreciated and well-rested. Yeah, I'm with you on that one, Krista. It seems like everybody's on board with this. Could this be the new thing?
2: I want you to take this on board as a business owner.
1: Yeah.
2: I've worked for you about 3 times now,
1: yeah.
2: And I don't feel looked after. Man. I don't feel well-rested. I feel overworked.
1: Man, well, you know what? Fired. 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
1: Hopped on a plane in a bad home, but I gotta walk with a limp, cause he just got hit with a bullet in the backbone. Oh God, I hope he heals strong. Mama shook her head cause she know he wrong. But what a man to do when the money show, but the worry's long. Tell Uncle Slim he gotta carry on. Play the game like Donkey Kong, cause it won't be long till the man in the clouds come and carry a song. Hold still, I'm trying to carry.

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0: wondered why Latour said it was him versus the world. I couldn't grasp it. I never understood it. It's never that simple.
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0: sexy, beautiful, fine ladies in the building. 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
1: 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President rolling RM, wait. Whenever I find time, it's okay.

0: 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I couldn't grasp it. I never understood it. It's never that simple.
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1: 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So weird.

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1: Damn, baby. I just don't understand what we went wrong. I gave it my

0: PM News at 6. Tara whakoe, I'm Levi Matautia Morgan. Thousands of Aucklanders hopped onto the brand new City Rail Link as the $5.5 billion state-of-the-art rail network opened to the public yesterday morning. National plans to assign a dedicated team of police officers on trains and buses if re-elected to government. Police spokesperson Mark Mitchell says the policy would establish a dedicated Auckland Transport Police team, creating a visible police presence on trains, buses and ferries, and at stations and transport hubs. A total of 50 new officers would be recruited, and people would receive an additional $7 million in funding through the 2027 budget. National leader Christopher Luxon says it's important Aucklanders are confident they can get to their destination safely.
1: Today's announcement is about extending that effort to a part of Auckland that will become increasingly important in the years ahead. And as more Aucklanders choose public transport, they should be able to do so with great confidence. Confidence that antisocial behaviour won't be tolerated, confidence that help is at close at hand when it's needed, and confidence that they'll get home safe.
0: Treasury says Cabinet was never consulted before New Zealand made an offer to host next year's Pacific Island Forum Leaders Summit. Documents reveal that Finance Minister Nicola Willis sought to slash funding for the event by more than two-thirds, with Treasury saying value for money was not clear, in part because Cabinet approval was not sought. Foreign Minister Winston Peters told RNZ Pacific that he told Prime Minister Christopher Luxon before he made the offer and had no obligation to seek Cabinet approval.
2: Well, Treasury can write what it likes. The reality is they're not in charge of foreign policy. We are. The way it happens is with negotiations with the finance minister. That's what unlocks the funding, not what Treasury say.
0: The offer was made to Pacific countries in August of last year. A public Māori health organisation says the misuse of up to $28 million by Pokie Trusts is a slap in the face. The Department of Internal Affairs has found money that should have been made available for community grants was used to cover trust expenses. Hapai Te Hauora Chief Operating Officer Jason Alexander says the findings expose the reality behind the gaming funding machine.
3: It's not free money we're talking about, so it comes from people losing money on pokies, which everyone knows are one of the most harmful and addictive forms of gambling that we have here in New Zealand.
0: Jason Alexander says Māori and low-income communities carry a disproportionate share of that harm. In terms of sports now, All Blacks coach Dave Rennie feels the All Blacks are making good progress, but says the loss of rugby's greatest rivalry series hurts. The Springboks beat the All Blacks 43-28 in Baltimore, taking the four-match series to 3-1 with victory in the final three matches after the All Blacks won in Johannesburg. Head coach Dave Rennie acknowledges the team has endured a bruising eight-match tour over more than 6 weeks with a revamped side after injuries sent skipper Adisa Avea, Luke Jacobson and Quintu Paya home early.
4: Hey, you look at all the numbers and everything's very even, but they were electric and when they got their opportunities, and we're trying to chase the game late and put ourselves under a bit more pressure. So we're in a good place. Tonight will hurt, but you know, we'll wake up tomorrow and I think moving in the right direction.
0: And that's PM News at 6. 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
6: Ata Marie. Tūpiki o te reo Māori. Good morning, everybody. It's a brand new week, a brand new day.
5: Oh my gosh, look at the sun. 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
6: Daylight savings, it is here.
5: Oh, wow.
6: Happy September the 14th of 2026. I hope you all had a great weekend. Well, okay, look, I already know.
5: Shut up.
6: New Zealand didn't really have a good sports weekend.
5: Shut up.
6: I had a good weekend regardless. Other producer Louis had a good weekend. You look like you really went through it.
5: Shut up.
6: In the trenches.
5: I don't want to hear it. Okay, I was off socials the whole day yesterday.
6: Any showers?
5: No. Had enough, bro. Stop it all. I was going to say so, but anyway. you know what? We got a great week planned for you, as well as a great day for the show. What we got going on today?
6: Yes, we're
5: going
6: to be joined on the show with Jordan with a Y. She has got a new single to really drop. We're going to hear it out. We're going to speak to her all about that.
5: Yes, indeed. We've also got your Neighborhood Watch. What was producer Louis doing during the weekend?
6: It's crazy. Everybody was watching sports. He was watching your house. I mean, the neighborhood.
5: Anyways, man, heaps going on today. We'd love to hear from you. 466 on the text line, 0800-223-103. What did you guys get up to, man? We nosy. You want to hear all about it. We'll do that in the next two songs. PNC on Waze. Here is Coterie. Slay your head. It's on new. Good morning, everyone.

0: 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It's new FM, the B of the Pacific, with Gabs and Reeks here on The Morning Check.
1: Hey, how you doing?
2: Let me get you up.
3: How we doing, everybody?
0: Welfare check.
3: We got a check-in. I got a check-in with everyone. I know it was a very hard weekend for across the country.
0: Mm-hmm.
3: In terms of sports, we love our sports. How are we doing? I've already got a few of you in here saying you've caught in sick.
0: I was that close to calling in sick.
3: You guys, they've got one more chance.
0: I know. It's just sad that we have to play another game.
3: No. This is all part of the plan.
0: Want the boys to have a little bit of a rest. But we're taking the long way there.
3: Sometimes a rest, though, you know, your body gets too relaxed. And it's never been an easy journey with the boys.
0: Cut with the happiness and the positivity, all right?
3: All right, well, how was the rest of your weekend anyway?
0: Rest of the weekend, not too bad, actually. Did a bit of bits and pieces here and there. What else did we get up to? Oh, we went over to my fam's house to watch the game. That was cool.
3: Did you get kicked out?
0: No, I ran away.
3: Oh.
0: Yeah. My mom was telling me, hey, stick around. We're going to celebrate. Celebrate what?
3: Man, you're bad sports.
0: Almost beat up everyone at the household.
3: Oh, gosh. Again?
0: So I had to get out of there. I had to get out of there. But yeah, that was about it. Saturday rolled around. We tried to go and eat at this new Vietnamese place in town. Did not work out. They should put a sign there or, like, tell people online that, they don't do the buffet part until dinner.
3: Right.
0: Because we drove there and it was like lunchtime. Mm. Got there, they're like, oh, we don't serve it until dinner. Where's the sign? Where's the people saying that it's not ready until dinner time? You're wasting people's petrol.
3: Well, most of these places are small businesses. And they don't really speak English.
0: I don't give a damn.
3: Oh, my gosh. Don't project it onto the rest of us.
0: Anyways, what'd you get up to?
3: I had a very busy weekend. I tried a float. Have you ever done a float? You go into the...
0: You can't when you're that heavy.
3: Oh, he's on a roll today. He is really... It's that time of the month. Man!
0: Anyways, what
3: was
0: it?
3: Does everyone else have to put up with this?
0: What's this, the floating? What's it? Is it those salt bath thingy?
3: It's the... You know when you go into... It's like a tub.
0: Yeah.
3: Like,
0: and then they close it down?
3: Yeah, you close it down.
0: Yeah.
3: And then
0: you
3: went
0: down?
3: Pitch dark.
0: Yeah.
3: Oh my gosh, I thought I was going to die.
0: It's almost like you hallucinate a little bit, or something?
3: A little bit.
0: Yeah.
3: It's like meditation on water.
0: Yeah.
3: But like warfare meditation.
0: Oh, what?
3: Anyway, it was quite an experience.
0: Yeah.
3: I did that, and then I had a birthday.
0: Man.
3: Had family stuff yesterday.
0: You're doing all kinds of like body treatment kind of stuff, eh?
3: Side quest. I just want to try.
0: Colon this week? Floaty.
3: Floaty.
0: Oh, man.
3: But you know what? You know, it's not made for islanders.
0: Is it expensive?
3: Yeah, but I got someone bought me a voucher for
0: my
3: birthday.
0: Cool. That's me.
3: Yeah.
0: Well, I always wanted to try that.
3: Oh, yeah. I'll talk about it more later, but it was quite an experience. Not what I was expecting.
0: And then you hang out with your fams on the weekend?
3: Yes, I did. We had so here's the thing with the Warriors game. I watched the first half.
0: Yeah.
3: And then the second half, I went to the birthday. The birthday at the second half. And then, you know what? It's because I stopped watching. I think that's... Anyway, we got one more chance this week. I'm selling car parks. You see me and Maverick selling lemonades for $50 each.
0: Damn.
3: Outside the house. Mind your business, buy a lemonade.
0: Damn, bro.
3: Support Maverick.
0: That's crazy.
3: Maverick's auntie, actually. I'm kidding. Okay. We are going to get... Everybody up. Look, I need everybody to change their attitudes, including you, okay?
0: Yeah,
3: we need to support the boys this week.
0: I need to, switch up my lifestyle a little bit.
3: Otherwise, you're uninvited to my neighborhood.
0: Oh, damn.
3: You're uninvited to the game at Eden Park.
0: Yeah, well, you know what? We'll get into the get up that's happening after this one here. It is Akon. It's locked up. It's on new.

0: Akon, Locked Up. It's on New FM, the beat of the Pacific. You got Gabs and Reeks here on The Money Shack. Are you ready?
1: Let's go.
2: You gotta get on up, everybody. It is Monday. It is a brand new week. Look, all your attitudes that you got from the weekend after all the losses, you leave it there, okay? We're gonna go into a new week with a brand new attitude. We got boy bands from the mid-2000s, if you grew up in this era. We've got, oh man, how cool did that NFL game look?
0: Man.
2: That looks so cool. They had the Jonas Brothers.
0: That was mean, man.
2: That looks so cool. So I've gone with the Jonas Brothers, burning up.

0: If you want to hear that one out, text on through to Gabs 466. Yeah, the NFL game looked amazing.
1: Yeah, it looked mean, man. Mm. I was like, damn, I didn't even see that on the radar. Like, no one talking about it until it happened.
0: Yeah.
1: Pretty cool, pretty cool. For me, I've gone with this one here. Baby,

little banger right there. You want to hear that one get played out for your Monday morning? Text the word Riggs to 466. Could be jamming out to that one. We're leaving it all in your hands right now, man. You get to pick what is going to light up your day for a Monday, and you got about 3.5 minutes to get your votes on through, man. Here's Featuring. It's Come Closer. It's on New.

0: Fee joint. Come closer. It's on North FM, the beat of the Pacific. You got Gabs and Reeks here on The Morning Shack.
1: Are you ready?
2: Let's go.
3: We're going to help get you on up. Today's theme, it is boy bands from the mid-2000s. If you grew up in the mid-2000s, you would have been familiar with some of these famous boy bands. I've gone with, these guys played in Melbourne last week. How cool. I'm not...
0: Do you like Jonas Brothers?
3: Like, I'm not a massive fan, but it would have been so cool to watch
0: them. Yeah, man, that's so cool.
3: You, babe. If you want to hear that one out, text on through Gabs to 466.
0: Yeah, I got One Direction here. Baby.

0: Yeah, you want to hear that one? Get played out. Text the word REEGS to 4666.
1: Heading over to the text line. Morning, team. I almost caught in sick as well. Sad from the weekend. But I want to play some One Direction to help get me on up.
0: Yeah, it is what it is, fam. We just got to
1: Honestly, you guys act like yous were on the field playing.
0: I should have been on there.
1: Oh, no.
0: Real quick, and then, what happened to you, like, Alice, you bought?
1: He's injured.
0: You got injured in the warm-up.
1: You shut your mouth.
0: Missed you, my boy. Anyways.
1: Morning, team. I was at Melbourne watching Jonas Brothers live.
0: Oi!
1: They said, this text says, I'm not gay, but they were pretty cool.
0: Bro, did you see, like, Roger Tuivasa-Sheck, he was there in Melbourne. Next thing, he's already been back to for the NRL. He got a private jet. Hey.
1: I don't want to be surprised.
0: He got a private jet. That's how he was able to get back so quickly.
1: Yeah.
0: Also got another one here. Hey, good morning, whānau. Happy Te Wiki o Te Reo Māori. Oh, man. Yeah, you know what? It is Māori Language Week today.
1: Yes. And we've got a winner.
0: Oh, we've got ourselves a winner.
1: Turn this one up One Direction.
0: Man, I'll be back with the toast after this one here. It's no fame.

0: beat of the Pacific. Gabs and Reese here on The Morning Shack.
1: Let's make a toast with water.
0: Yeah, raise your glasses, your water bottles, your coffee mugs, all of that in between. It is time for us to make some toast, some shout-outs for the week that was. First shout-out, got to go to not just One Direction, but all of the 2000s boy bands. Was Zayn Malik from One Direction?
2: Yes.
0: Shout-out Zayn Malik. I like that song, too. I was just singing that song in, maybe 2 weeks ago.
2: I think that's, like, the only One Direction song that I know, actually.
0: Oh, from One Direction? Yeah. Well, those guys were superstars. They were hits. That's all thanks to Simon Cowell, who saw the vision a long time ago. But there's been so many other boy bands as well.
2: Also, sorry, got a special mention. RIP to Liam Payne.
0: Ah, Liam Payne, yes. Rest in peace to Liam Payne. We were talking about him the other month, last month, I think it was.
2: Yeah, because his ex-girlfriend was, like, trying to take some of the inheritance.
0: Sorry. That's going to his child.
2: His son.
0: Moving on. Next up, got to give a massive shout-out to all the Māoris out there, man. It is Te Wiki o Te Reo Māori, celebrating all the te reo out there.
2: Yes.
0: If you're on your journey, man, but stay on the waka.
2: I'm loving seeing the revitalization of te reo over the last decade now.
0: Yeah, we're going to be talking to Jordan with a Y, and she's been going hundies,
2: she's
0: you know.
2: She's been like one of the...
0: trailblazers, eh?
2: Yeah.
0: I like it. So, yes, we'll be celebrating Te Wiki o Te Reo Māori the entire week, yapping away. Mm-hmm. I've got a few words I want to learn.
2: You should know
0: phrases.
2: A bit of Māori because your kids are Māori.
0: I know more Māori than my missus.
2: Okay, we'll see about that.
0: Anyways, that is that shout out. And my last and final shout out, I've got to go to the Warriors. Man, we're doing so well.
2: Stop!
0: You're doing so well.
2: You've got to send the mana to the boys.
0: I'm sending the mana when I get me some damn tickets.
2: Oh, yeah.
0: I'm sitting in line at the moment.
2: Yeah, nice. How many are you going to get?
0: I'm wondering whether I'm a member or not. It let me sign in. What does that mean?
2: You're asking the wrong person.
0: I don't even... Because you know when you like purchase things and you don't realize what it is? Like last year, I went to heaps of games. So I was like, oh, maybe I bought a... membership by mistake.
2: That's what happens when you got too much money, everybody.
0: Shut up. Anyways, I'll figure that out.
2: Okay. If I see you reselling any of those tickets.
0: Stuff those other members too, by the way. Jeez. but yeah, you know what? That is the shout outs, the toast done and dusted. When we do come back, we got one's gotta go. That's happening in the next two songs. Here's Dinah Jane. It's Let's Go. It's on new.

0: Walker. Let's take it easy. It's on New FM, the beat of the Pacific. Gabs and Reeks here on The Morning Show. Hey, did you see that cool video that Jazz made for Stan Walker?
1: Yes.
0: It's floating around right now. You can go check it out on his Instagram.
2: Get the hell out of here, boy.
3: Daddy, chill.
1: One has got to go. But today we're doing one should be a public holiday.
0: There's holidays,
1: you know, that we celebrate.
0: Yeah.
1: But we think they should be a public holiday.
0: So I think we need at least one public holiday per month. Hey.
1: I agree.
0: Come on, man.
1: Okay, here are your options. You can turn any of these events into a public holiday. We've got Valentine's Day. We've got Halloween.
0: Ooh.
1: So your birthday. April Fool's Day. Pink Shirt Day, which is the anti-bullying day. Which day should we turn into a public holiday? Briggs? Looking at this list.
0: Yeah.
1: You know, which one would you like to celebrate on having a day off, just to celebrate it in full?
0: Maybe the one that makes the most sense would probably be Valentine's Day.
1: Hey. And what would you do on that day?
0: I would relax.
1: Oh.
0: Do nothing.
1: That's the wrong answer.
0: Oh. But yeah, that's what I would do on Valentine's Day.
1: That is the absolute wrong answer. What a waste of a Valentine's Day.
0: Shut up, you're single. What would you do?
1: I would wait for someone to come and celebrate it with me.
0: Okay. When are you going off then?
1: The most obvious day to celebrate.
0: Go.
1: Pink Shirt Day.
0: You're the wrong person to be celebrating.
1: No. See, this is why we need to celebrate Pink Shirt Day, because of people like you, okay? I am anti-bullying. Bullying needs to stop, and it won't stop. People won't take it seriously until we have a public holiday about it. And everybody around the country, on the public holiday, wearing our pink shirts.
0: What do we do? What do we do on, like, what would you do on Pink Shirt Day? Do you go to, like,
1: use the resources that they send us to read out loud to each other about the significance of Pink Shirt Day and why we shouldn't bully. But there should be workshops all across the
0: country. Sounds like April Fool's Day, what you're saying right now. That's April Fool's Day.
1: I can run some drama workshops if you pay me about, you know, scenarios. I put the kids in scenarios.
0: Ah, yes.
1: What happens when a bully comes?
0: Yep.

0: going crazy. Steady Swims, it's on New FM, the beat of the Pacific. Gabs and Reeks on the Money Check.
1: Get the hell out of here, boy.
2: Daddy, chill.
3: One has got to go. That's the game that we usually play, but today we're doing one should be a public holiday. Mm-hmm. If you could turn any of these events into a public holiday, which one would it be? You got Valentine's Day, you got Halloween, you got April Fool's Day, you got Pink Shirt Day.
0: Ooh, what's it gonna be, man?
3: For me, this was an obvious choice, and I thought you would have chosen this one too, but obviously it's because you're the perpetrator.
0: I'm for it.
3: Pink Shirt Day.
0: Yeah.
3: We need a whole day off because people like me who get bullied online, it's like we need a whole day to recover. Also, we need to talk about and teach about the importance of why we shouldn't bully.
0: Yeah.
3: Especially to young girls. Are you laughing at me?
0: No, I got something on my nose. Sorry. Yeah, I hear. I'm watching. I said I'm going with Valentine's Day. It's the most obvious one because, you know, it's a day of love. You get to be with your significant other.
3: You didn't say any of that.
0: You get to, if you're single, you get to meet some new people.
3: He didn't say
0: good time
3: any
0: to go speed
3: that.
0: Dating events like that. Have the day off.
3: He actually criticized me for being single. Judged me. But here I am again, once again.
0: I'd like to read out a few of my favorite comments from your bully. Sunga, this is what you asked for. That was my favorite one. They never call her Sunga. Anyways, moving on. Who are you going with? 466 on the text line.
3: Okay, people on the text line, someone said April Fool's Day will be a great public holiday and then we can prank each other.
0: Oh, yeah.
3: That's giving the purge. I don't trust your guys' pranks.
0: So did, yeah. Halloween, man. Keen ass that day off. Scare people. Oh, what?
3: That's that devil's birthday.
0: Come on, man. Jeez.
3: A few people in here saying Valentine's Day, so we can celebrate our anniversaries.
0: Ah, yeah, that's a good one. Another person said Pink Shirt Day, not because of the day, but because I need that day off on the month that it is. Wow. Okay, look at you. Just you.
3: We've got a serious

0: three texts in here, and it said, morning team, my kid...
1: It's too serious. Gabs can't even talk right now. Man. Are you all right? You know what? We'll have to read this one out later because it's just too intense. Anyways, we got ourselves...
0: Valentine's Day.
1: Man.
0: You guys can't send us sad messages. At the beginning, they're pretty much talking about, like, their kid was getting bullied at school. And Pink Shirt Day is a significant day for her kid.
1: That's beautiful. Well, too bad it's Valentine's Day today. Anyways, we do come back, same page. Let's see if we can lock it in for a Monday. It's on new.
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1: I gotta ask you one question.
2: Are we all on the same page?
3: Are we on the same page? Well, you know, my co-host has been very not happy this morning. Not himself.
0: Sorry.
3: Still upset from the weekend.
0: Yeah.
3: Like he played.
0: Okay.
3: Like he put his body on the line for 80 minutes.
0: Sorry.
3: My gosh. Okay, let's see if we can try to get on the same page. We need to lock in for a new week.
0: Come on.
3: My team's in the semis. We're good.
0: Damn, I didn't see you wearing any of your Panther merch, man.
3: It's in the wash.
0: Oh.
3: Okay, how this goes is we've got three names. And this week, because it's the Wiki o Te Reo Māori, we're going to do famous Māori people.
0: Oh, easy.
3: Okay.
0: Come on now.
3: First name, Beth.
0: Same page.
3: Same page.
0: Three, two, one, Heke. Oh, come on. That's a good one. Yep.
3: Okay. Second name, Scotty.
0: Scotty. Same page. Same page.
3: 3, 2, 1,
0: Marston. Come on now. Took you a while.
3: Okay.
0: I know my other bro, Scotty, though.
3: I forgot his last name. Sorry, Scotty.
0: Scotty Cotter.
3: That's my brother. Okay. Third, final name. Can we get a 3 out of 3? I think we will.
0: Come on now.
3: Stan.
0: Easy. Same page. 3, 2, 1, Walker. Let's go. That was easy, man. Too good.
3: We are kia ora.
0: We are locked in.
3: Kia kaha.
0: Kia kaha. Thank you very much, man. When we do come back, it'll be after the news. We've got your gas watch coming up as well.

0: 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Pacific Media Network Chief Executive Don Mann says PMN Play adds to a multitude of digital platforms, providing Pacific content by creatives looking for a home to house their work.
1: What we've got here is by Pacific for Pacific streaming platform. 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
2: yep.
1: And creatives like Tuki have multiple options on where to house their content.
0: Aucklanders were lining up in the early hours to catch the first service of the City Rail Link. The historic rail connection to the CBD opened yesterday after more than 10 years of construction and a cost of $5.5 billion. The launch includes a combined east-west line and extended Onehunga West service running through to Henderson. Manukau Ward Councillor Lotu Foli was on board the South City Line, jumping on at Otahuhu before 5 a.m.
3: Pulling up here to Newmarket, the first stop, the CRL train. So we went from Otahuhu Station all the way to Newmarket, and pretty quick fashion too. About 4 minutes, I think it took. Pretty fast.
0: Auckland Transport confirms fare structures and zone pricing will remain the same, though many central city trips will see significantly faster travel times. 25 years since the 9/11 attacks, a Samoan woman who was in New York at the time says the memories of that day are still vivid. Over the weekend, Americans paid tribute to the lives lost on 9/11 at ceremonies across the country to mark 25 years since the 2001 attacks. Papali'i Mele Amawa Laivau was living in Brooklyn when the two airplanes struck the Twin Towers. She remembers the debris and ash travelling towards her neighbourhood as soon as the buildings had collapsed. And speaking to RNZ Pacific, Papali'i says the events of 9/11 holds lessons for future generations.
4: This doesn't give you the opportunity to hate others. It should give you the opportunity to love more and to be inspired by that loss to actually be a kinder, better and more loving person in general. So that would be my prayer and my hope.
0: A historian says those responsible for vandalising on Cook Island's military cemetery needs to be prosecuted. A number of headstones at the Nikau Cemetery in Rarotonga were knocked over and photos were also desecrated. Kate Walker, who spent 10 years leading the cemetery's restoration project, suspects that there was more than one person involved, and she says an apology is needed.
5: If the police can find these individuals, they need to be dealt with hard by the law, and they also need some help, because people that perpetuate this act, I suppose, of violence against people's headstones and graves, apologise to the families and the community, actually, the whole community.
0: And that's PMN News at 7. For more Pacific news and sports, go to pmn.co.nz.
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8: Morena, atu marie. Te wiki o te reo Māori. Happy 7 o'clock hour.
2: Yes, indeed.
8: For your Monday, we are celebrating Māori Language Week the entire week. And I hope you're having a good morning so far. The sun is up early today.
2: Man, I told you, man. Once that 6 o'clock pulled out, I was like, ooh, damn, I still got a little bit of the sun there now.
8: Hopefully that means a daylight savings is approximately under 20 days, I believe.
2: Yes, man. Just around the corner, man.
8: Yep. If you are driving around, you're looking for some cheap gas because you used all your gas over the weekend, because your gas watch.
9: That's all right. That's okay. You're going to pump our gas on day.
8: Okay, Tasman, you go Ipsum 284. By the way, I love that. From my favourite movie of all time, Bring It On, if you didn't already know. The Hugo and Pamua 284. And the NPD and Woody Ortada Manukau 287 a litre.
2: I don't know about these prices, man. No, I mean, they're the cheapest we can get, guys, in the 80s, like 280s, but...
8: I saw some of these petrol stations are back at the threes.
2: What the hell's going on here, man? Anyways.
8: We've already had a hard enough weekend as it is. Gas stations, come on.
2: I know, ma'am. But you know what? You could possibly be one of God's favourite soldiers at the moment.
8: Yep, and that's who I want to talk about. Who are they? Who are you? Are you on God's strongest soldiers list for 2026?
2: Damn.
8: We need a, you know.
2: Come together.
8: Come together and unite for these people.
2: Can't wait to do that. We'll do that after this one here. It is Bruno Mars. God was showing off. It's on news.

0: Bruno Mars. Go showing off. It's on North FM, the beat of the Pacific. 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
1: I want to know who here is on God's Strongest Soldier list for 2026. Now, there's a saying, God's Strongest Soldiers, and they're basically people who keep getting tested, battle after battle after battle, and somehow you still come out on the other side. And after the weekend, I thought to myself, damn, these Warriors fans.
0: Oh, shut up.
1: Because tell me a more loyal group of people. You Warriors fans, you've been through years of heartbreak, close games, bad seasons, big expectations, hope, followed by absolute pain. And I know after that game, you would have been feeling that same pain. And I couldn't help but think, damn, these loyal Warriors fans, and I'm talking about the day one, the loyal to the soil type of fans, not you, jump on bandwagon last year. I'm talking about those that have been there. You know, they haven't made the finals since 2023. You know, they've been there through thick and thin. And on Saturday night, you almost had it. You almost had it. We were all rooting for you. And then, last few minutes, you know, things didn't go to plan. And I thought, damn, these Warriors fans, God's Strongest Soldiers.
0: Man.
1: Who else is on this list for 2026? Is that you? You tuning in right now? You've had a hard year, but you're still going. You've had a hard year at work, but you're still turning up. Every single day, you were on God's Strongest Soldier list. Riggs, anyone else for you?
0: I'm thinking about you.
1: Me?
0: My sister.
1: Oh, preach it. Talk about me.
0: The amount of cancellations you've had. You had more cancellations than Air New Zealand.
1: It's been hard.
0: Sometimes self-inflicted, but you know what?
1: I love it.
0: It's all a part of growth in life. And God looks at you and goes, yeah, here's another one for you. Here's another test for you, my strongest soldier here. Here's some haters I'll send to your way.
1: And I bet he's so proud about the way I handled myself last week. Don't you reckon?
0: Yeah, some way.
1: Why do you say it like that? 466 on the text line. Who is on God's Strongest Soldier list for 2026? Because you Warriors fans, I got to give it to ya. Loyal to the soil through thick and thin, till death do you part.
0: Oh, yes indeed.
1: We're going all the way.
0: Yep. We will get your thoughts after this one here. It's ART, it's on you. It's on North FM.

0: Snow FM, the Beat of the Pacific, ART, it's on you. It's on the one to shake you off, Gabs and Reed.
1: Yes, and we want to know who is on God's Strongest Soldier list for 2026. I couldn't help but think, man, the Warriors fans, after the weekend, you've been there through thick and thin, loyal to the soil, they call you. And I was like, you know, you were almost there. Almost. We got another chance.
0: Shut up.
1: But I was like, damn, like I got to give it up to the Warriors fans who, you know, you've been through it since day one. They haven't made the final since 2023. We literally, like, the most of the first half, you had it and then you didn't. And you're still going and you're going to turn up at Eden Park this Sunday to support
0: the
1: Warriors.
0: We're
1: going
0: to win it and then we're going to beat the Panthers after that. And we're going to go to the finals and beat the Dolphins.
1: See, there we go. God's Strongest Soldiers. Who else is on that list? We want to hear from you. Maybe it's you. Maybe it's someone you know. Someone in the text line said, me, because I survive Auckland traffic every single day. Three kids, a mortgage, and a husband who leaves empty milk bottles in the fridge.
0: Yeah.
1: I am on God's Strongest Soldier list. Shout out to all the moms out
0: we
1: there.
0: We see us.
1: Yeah.
0: Well done. Another person sticks on through. Oh, man, I have had a rough couple years, man. Every person that I have been with has cheated on me. Wow. That's crazy. But you know what? God, send them your way to be so you can be stronger.
1: Okay, there's tests that God sends, and then there's, not sends, allows, and then there's also, sometimes we need to use our brain that he gives us. I just say it. I just put it out there.
0: Oh, man.
1: Someone said, my friend who's been trying to get pregnant for years, she's had so many disappointments, but she never lets that get to her. Definitely one of God's strongest soldiers.
0: Love that.
1: Beautiful.
0: Another person sticks on through. Man, this whole entire year, I have had nothing but very hard car troubles. Tough life, eh? You know what I mean?
1: Yeah.
0: But you know what? Sell that damn car that you've got. Yes. Get rid of it. Yes, it's a sign.
1: It's a sign. Someone else said, the person who gets on the motorway every morning from South Auckland knowing the traffic is going to humble them but still does it anyway. Well, how else are you going to get to the other side of Auckland?
0: You need to get to work.
1: And shout out to all the people who do endure traffic. I know people who come up from Hamilton to work in Auckland.
0: What?
1: Yeah.
0: Oh, yeah, no, I do
1: or
0: know
1: like
0: someone.
1: Or like vice versa?
0: Yeah, yeah, yeah.
1: God's Strongest Soldiers.
0: Very nice. Well, you know what? If traffic is one of the things that are on your mind at the moment, you might not have to worry because, you know, the Auckland rail system has been upgraded all of a sudden. We're going to talk about that for your morning tea. Here's Brenner Boy. It's on new.

0: Birdo Boy sitting on top of the world. You got the morning chat here, Gabs and Reeks, for your Monday morning.
1: Your morning tea, Ipuki, for your Monday. Happy opening of the new CRL here in Tamaki Makaurau. What opened over the weekend, the $5.5 billion project that people have been talking about for the last 100 years, everybody. It's a very historic moment here in Tamaki Makaurau. Very interested to hear from any of you Morning Check listeners. If you have already been on the CLR, the City Rail Link, if you went along yesterday, we want to hear from you. But the opening, more than 400 people were at Otahuhu Station before 5 a.m. To get on one of the first trains through the new underground link. One guy said he arrived at 3:40 a.m. to be first in line.
2: 3:40 a.m.
1: Politicians, Christopher Luxon would have been there, and you know, anyone else trying to get a vote. They were also there, and apparently when they went for the tunnel, they were all chanting, tunnel, tunnel, tunnel. So one person who commuted from Mount Eden said getting to Kingsland took her 7 minutes instead of 20 minutes. So apparently it's supposed to be a lot faster.
0: Wow.
1: Yeah. And I'm especially excited because obviously this Sunday we've got the Warriors versus the Newcastle Knights. It's a historical final. It's going to be held at Eden Park.
0: Yeah.
1: I'm really interested to see how these trains run.
0: Yeah, because, I mean, the way that I would catch the train if I needed to go to Eden Park was I'd have to catch the train from South Auckland to town, mm-hmm. Britomart, and then catch the next train back to Mount Eden. So I'm wondering how that's going to work.
1: Or you can come park at my house for $100.
0: Are you charging $100 to park at your house?
1: I'm about charging $100. Anyway, back to the train rides. It looks flash.
0: Yeah.
1: Which I'm glad because it costs us $5.5 billion.
0: You know, when you go to like overseas and you see how their train stations work, bro, next level. So I'm hoping that we can get onto that kind of
1: level. Well, that's what a lot of people are saying. We're now on the same playing level field as like London, yeah. As Melbourne.
0: Yeah, Australia got some of the best public transport. But yes, I'm thinking about like even Japan is another one that's killer ads at what they do on that side as well. So yeah, I'm looking forward to it. Are you going to have a jam on the trains at some
1: point? See, I don't really need to catch a train, but I will just to like experience
0: for the sake of it.
1: Yeah.
0: There's often times where like they have to go into town to go and film something. I like to catch the train.
1: Oh, right. Nice.
0: Yeah. We're going to do the same at some point.
1: Well, we'll see. But what people are hoping, especially Auckland Transport, they're hoping, you know, more people will start using public transport so we can have less cars on the road.
0: I saw a video from my friend Bailey Poaching, and he gave a quick demonstration on how quickly you can get into, like, downtown, the main side, like, mm-hmm. Queen Street vibes. It's, like, less than a 5-minute walk from where one of the main area is.
1: Mm-mm.
0: Five minutes!
1: That's pretty cool.
0: I remember when I missed Torfinger Show because I couldn't find a car park. Now, I can just train in, don't have to worry about parking.
1: And that's what we want. We're hoping that it makes Aucklanders' lives a little bit more easier.
0: Hell yeah.
1: What are we at? Like 3 million people now in this city?
0: Mm-hmm.
1: So hopefully it makes everybody's life more interesting. I'm interested to know how much the cost range.
0: Yeah, well, you know what? Labor's got their policy at the moment. You know, if they go
1: $20
0: a week.
1: Per week. So, yeah. But if you are a Morning Shack listener, you're on the train right now, maybe text us, let us know, give us your review of the new CLR.
0: Yeah, keen, man. When we do come back, though, we're going to be talking some more news, but it's sports. We'll see how we go in the next two songs. Here's the Western Guide, a new one right there. It's Little Red Number. It's on new.

0: Brother Rod's Mucky Mucky. It's on UFM, the Beat of the Pacific, 7:30 on the dot for your Monday morning.
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3: What do you know about sports?
4: Yes, Shaq Sports. We do this every Monday. Now, our girl Tons, she is away today. So you got your sports reporters from Temel. I'm going to try my best, okay? This is my audition for Sky Sports. Sky Sports, if you're listening, I'm looking for a part-time. I do international games only. And the Olympics next year. Okay, so obviously was not a good weekend. Well, most of the part anyway. I'm going to end off with some good news. But we'll start off with the NRL finals footy. It started off on Friday night between the Rabbitohs and the Knights. And Newcastle Knights, they came to play. They were too good. The Bunnies went down 20-10. A lot of fights in that game as well.
0: Yeah, man.
4: Which love it. We love the passion. Obviously, Latrell.
0: Latrell Mitchell?
4: Yes, Latrell Mitchell.
0: Yeah, guy.
4: Yep. You know, gutted for him. But the Knights advance through to play the Warriors. They're coming back, hopefully. The bus driver doesn't drop them off down the road from their accommodation this time, but they're taking on the Warriors. It has been settled. It will be held at Eden Park this Sunday night. Damn. I'm excited. Pre-sale for the members. Please don't buy 8 tickets.
0: I don't think they'll be able to even buy all of those.
4: Like you were doing last week.
0: Yeah,
4: okay?
0: I hate you members.
4: Don't be an a-hole.
0: I'm going to be a member next year.
4: And obviously, the general sale will go on tomorrow, 10 a.m.
0: Yep, that means, so if we win this game, we'll be facing the Panthers
4: next week. Yeah.
0: Holy smokes.
4: So, yeah, Panthers, they took down the Roosters yesterday. What a game. Brian Tuttle obviously securing that winning try. The Roosters, they will go on to play the Sharks. Whoever wins out of that, they will play... Who are they playing?
0: The Sharks are playing...
4: The Dolphins. Dolphins who have advanced through. Talk to me about, how the Dolphins were able to come back. Because I actually missed that second half.
0: Man, they just opened up the bloody defense. Like I said, man, those edges, they're just not watching that. And some of them not marking their man. That's all. I'm not going to say who's who. But that's what I noticed is they just... People trying to get intercepts and... And the Warriors were playing ultra safe. They were just taking the penalty kicks and not really like running any plays or anything like that. That's what I noticed. Well, what do I know?
4: I don't know. You never played professional.
0: Tell me
4: before.
0: About it. Jeez.
4: Oh my gosh, you can't even go for a walk.
0: Oh my gosh.
4: Anyway, so that is finals footy for you. We're still supporting up the Waz and up the Paz.
0: Yeah,
4: I would love to see the Warriors and the Dolphins in the final because they've been like neck and neck. The entire season.
0: Yes, indeed, man.
4: So that's rugby league. Heading over to the rugby. Oh, unfortunately, the All Blacks went down to the Springboks. So the Springboks take the greatest rivalry series. It's 3-1.
0: Yeah, man. That was a decider. Was last? Was it last night? Oh, no,
4: yesterday morning.
0: 43-28.
4: Unfortunately, the All Blacks, they were without a few of their key players, Adi Sevier being one of them.
0: Mm-hmm.
4: Unfortunately, they just couldn't get that win. But I'll tell you who did get the dub, the Black Ferns.
0: Yeah, Black Ferns did really well.
4: Yep, they played out in, is this how you say it? I might not be a bit cultured. Lyon in France.
0: Yes.
4: Is that how you say it properly?
0: Yep.
4: So 28-14 to launch their campaign. So the leading tries... Shout out to Mererangi Paul and Liana Mikaele Tu'u. They really relied on their pure defensive grit to stay unbeaten under interim coach Whitney Hansen.
0: It's so good to see, man, because I was reading through the comments in that. When they were playing South Africa and they were like, oh, man, the girls, I didn't think they're going to do really well in Europe once they... Hit the ground on that side. Bro, the girls are carving up, man.
4: Up the Black Ferns.
0: Ah, no, man. Also, Jai Optaya, he won his fight.
4: That's my cousin.
0: Over the weekend as well, man. This dude, he's just too good. I took out Noel in the ninth round, I think. Mm-hmm. Did you see that, man?
4: I shouldn't. Yeah, I need to catch up on that.
0: Yeah, man. Jai is the man. This guy is the real deal right there.
4: Shout out to you, cuz.
0: Yeah. And that's your Shaq Sports, man. I'll back in after this one here. Olivia Dean. It's Man I Need. It's all new.

0: It's New FM, the beat of the Pacific. Olivia Dean, Man I Need. You got the Money Shack here, Gabs and Reeks for you Monday. I saw this very interesting TikTok story time about this dude. He has always, for the last 20 years, he has always had like a, I wouldn't say like a beauty spot, but it was like a little mole on his ear. It just appeared out of nowhere. And he went to a couple places to say, hey, man, what is this on my ear, this black spot on my ear? And they were like, oh, I don't know, but is it sore or anything? It's nah, it's not sore, but it just looks weird on my, it almost looks like, you know, mold on a bread? Yeah, that's sort of what it looked like, but it's just where his ear is, where you'd put your earring. But it's closed up and all that stuff. He's like, oh, no, I don't know what it is. And so he had this black spot on his ear for like 20 years. He even got it like...
1: iced off.
0: Tried to do that as well. Whole bunch of remedies. Even went and got a tattoo to like try and color it in. And he was like, man, nothing works. So he was just like, that, he just lived with it. Everyone just noticed it. When they talk to him, like, they look at it and it's like, hey, what's that thing on your ear? Yeah. It's not an earring. Anyways, he went to go and get a, like a x-ray done for his, I think he was having breathing problems or something like that. Anyways, when they did the x-ray, they noticed something up the top of his ear. Bro, for 20 years, he had the earring butterfly stuck in there. Bro, what the hell? Because you can see it in the x-ray. It's in there. It's stuck in there. So he was like, bro.
1: How did the doctors not pick that up?
0: I don't know, man. But even like, you know how you'd like fiddle with your earlobe?
1: Yeah, yeah.
0: Bro, you'd think that you'd be able to feel something like that inside your ear. But I was also thinking, like, how does a earring butterfly get stuck in your ear like that?
1: I've actually had that.
0: What?
1: Yeah. Not my butterfly, but the earring. Like, I accidentally pushed it into my ear. I had to go to A&E.
0: And it got stuck in your earlobe.
1: In the earlobe. I had to go to A&E and get it removed.
0: What was it doing? What was it doing to your ear? Was it like making it sore or something?
1: I
0: or just
1: I can't remember if it was the earring or the butterfly.
0: Yeah,
1: it was sore. It was hella sore.
0: Oh,
1: like I
0: damn.
1: Went to the emergency straight away. I think it was the butterfly that got stuck in my ear.
0: Did it say how long you had your had it stuck in your ear for?
1: A few hours.
0: True.
1: Like I was in pain.
0: Damn, that bad.
1: Yeah, and then even I've got a ripped earlobe, which is why I wear a clip on my.
0: Oh
1: right
0: no!
1: Ear.
0: I didn't even notice that.
1: Yeah, I wear a clip on my right ear. I've got a ripped earlobe.
0: Here's the question that I want to throw out to you guys, man. What got stuck in you?
1: Oh.
0: What got... Gabs?
1: Wait.
0: Keep it PG.
1: Keep it PG.
0: Keep it PG, by the way. But yes, look, Gabs said she's... It's quite common. She left her earring stuck in her ear. I remember when I was younger, man, I don't know why. You know when you're young, you're just an idiot?
1: Yeah, yeah.
0: I was like, maybe like 7 years old.
1: Mm-hmm.
0: I stuck a leaf from a tree up my nose.
1: Oh my
0: god, bro! I was stuck in there for ages.
1: You're one of those kids.
0: Like the whole day, got stuck in there, and my mom was trying her best to get it pulled out with the tweezers, which stop here and there. Cause I'm like, ah, it's all right. Then she's like, okay, let's have a break. By the end of it, she just had to pull like little pieces of the leaf out of my nose.
1: Oh my gosh.
0: Crazy times, man. You know what? I want to hear from you guys. 466 on the text line. 0800-223-1003. What did you have stuck in you? All right, keep it PG, by the way. All right, here's Jay King. It's all new.

0: Jay King, 84, celebrating at Tipiko Te Reo Māori. You got the Money Shack here, Gabs and Riggs. We're talking all about what got stuck in ya. Keeping it PG, by the way, all right? There was a story about this guy. He got he had a bit of a mark or beauty spot stuck on his earlobe. He's had it for like 20 years. It just appeared out of nowhere. When he went to go get an x-ray, he found out he had left the butterfly of his earring stuck in his earlobe. 20 years!
1: Wouldn't you wonder where your butterfly went?
0: Also, just the infection. Like, I'm surprised it didn't, like, I don't know, fall off.
1: Of, like, his
0: Somewhere. I'll grab it for you. But, yes, we were talking all about, you know, oftentimes, you know, you get things that just get stuck in your body somewhere. For me, I stuck a leaf up my nose one time as a kid. And honestly, it took a whole day just to get that damn thing out. Honestly, I was like, damn. And you know what was making it worse? My mom was like telling me, oh, look, now a tree's going to grow inside you and now you're going to bloody explode.
1: What do you think was going through your mind when you were like, I'm going to stick this up my nose?
0: I was just going, oh, you know what would be cool? What does this do? Oh, damn, I can't get this out.
1: Now, this is a serious question. And I feel like a lot of people listening are wondering the same thing. Did you ever get diagnosed as a kid?
0: No.
1: Were you on the spectrum?
0: I might be somewhere, yes. You know?
1: It might explain a lot of the things in your adulthood.
0: I believe so. Mm-hmm. I believe so. But yes, let's head over to the text line, man. What got stuck in ya? We've got a couple of texts here, man.
1: Someone said, I was 10 when I hid my sister's coin in my mouth. She tickled me to get it out, but then I accidentally swallowed it. 20 years now, I'm not sure if it ever comes out. I wonder if you pooed it out.
0: Man, I mean, that's the only way it's coming out, right? Is out the backside.
1: Have you had stomach problems? Like, do you have issues with eating? Like, what's the go?
0: Imagine if it's still there from this day somewhere in you.
1: I've swallowed coins. Come on, guys.
0: Damn.
1: Walter said, my little cousin got those earrings, the loop around the lobe of your ear and click in. Stuck before school, started crying while we tried to take it out. Got it all on video. Going to be a nice 18th birthday video.
0: See what I mean, man? I feel like we're not the only ones who kind of like, you know, toy around and get things stuck in us. Sione on the text line as well. A popcorn kernel was stuck in my gums for 3 days. I thought I had a tooth infection. I hate popcorn kernels, eh?
1: Get stuck in your gums.
0: That's like the worst, man. Melee on the text line. A piece of glass got stuck in my foot for months. Didn't know until I finally removed it. Bro, I've seen a few cases where, like, people are, like, walking, but, like, their feet just swell up out of nowhere. And it's like, damn, man. And then find out later, like, years later, oh, damn, there was a piece of glass stuck in my foot.
1: I wonder how many... No, actually, keep that.
0: At some point, man, like, if you don't get a check, bro, that's getting chopped off. Hey.
1: That's what I was going to say. Like, how many people have been amputated because of something like that?
0: Yeah, arangi, a fishbone stuck in my throat. Worse than ever. I think Lewis Davis, he had a fish or kinna piece stuck in his foot too at one point, or in his leg or something like that, for years. And he was like, he just finally got it removed recently.
1: Yeah. Someone said, my wedding ring, I gained a little bit of weight and it got stuck on my finger. I had to go to A&E and they had to pretty much chainsaw it off.
0: Oh, hopefully you were able to get it repaired or something, eh? Damn, man. Appreciate the Texas right there. When we do come back, it'll be after the news, man. Heaps going on in the 8 o'clock, including our chat with Jordan with the Y. That's coming up real soon. Here's some TLC. It's Baby Baby. It's on New.

0: This is the Morning Shack.
1: Sounds like gambling, right? 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

0: PM News at 8, Malo Lele, I'm Levi Matautia Morgan. Auckland Councillor Al Filipina says he's in favour of having police presence on public transport. His comments follow National's pledge to assign a dedicated team of police officers on trains and buses if re-elected to government. Police spokesperson Mark Mitchell says the policy would establish a dedicated Auckland Transport Police team, creating a visible police presence on trains, buses and ferries, and at stations and transport hubs. Filipina says the placement of 50 policemen on public transport is a good move, but he wonders how long it would take for the policy to become operational.
1: I think it's a good move, but as the president of the police, New Zealand Police Association, is, you know, hopefully that commitment gets fulfilled, is what he said in his release around the 50. That's what I'm hoping as well.
0: Labor hopes to raise employer contributions to 6% for KiwiSaver, in line with National's proposal, but wouldn't make employee contributions compulsory to ease the pressure during a cost of living crisis. Both New Zealand First and National are proposing compulsory contributions for all workers, but have also both announced policies that would automatically enroll babies and children. Labour leader Chris Hipkins explained automatic enrolment wasn't something Labour was currently considering, and he says right now we have to make different choices, and we have made different choices.
2: Okay. We'll get more money going into people's KiwiSaver accounts whilst giving them the flexibility when money's tight. We'll be asking employers to do more. We'll make KiwiSaver fairer for older workers and for parents, and we'll make it work better for the people who work for themselves.
0: A public Māori health organisation says the misuse of up to $28 million by a Pokie Trust is a slap in the face. The Department of Internal Affairs has found money that should have been made available for community grants was used to cover trust expenses. Hapaite Hauora Chief Operating Officer Jason Alexander says the findings exposed the reality behind the gaming funding machine.
3: It's not free money we're talking about, so it comes from people losing money on pokies, which everyone knows are one of the most harmful and addictive forms of gambling that we have here in New Zealand.
0: Jason Alexander says the Māori and low-income communities carry a disproportionate share of that harm. An Australian pilot who helped locate survivors after a ferry disaster in Vanuatu says it's a miracle anyone survived. The ferry MV Matui sank in rough seas on Friday morning and dozens remain missing. Confusion around the vessel's status and misinformation meant that it was over 30 hours before help arrived. Dr. Mark Turnbull, who was the first in the air to look for survivors, says it was a drastic situation. He says he doesn't seem to think that there are any clear numbers of how many people were on the ship, but it was probably overloaded. In an update last night, Assistant Police Commissioner David Grinley says that 14 people have been rescued alive. And turning to sports now, and five Pacific netball teams are in Tonga to compete for a spot in the World Cup qualifier this week. Host Tonga enter the tournament after competing at the Commonwealth Games in Glasgow, where the side made its Commonwealth Games debut and finished 9th out of 12 teams. Tonga Netball Association Chief Executive Salote Sisifa says the ultimate goal is to qualify for the World Cup, and the other teams are Fiji, Samoa, Cook Islands and Papua New Guinea. And that's PMN News at 8. For more Pacific news and sports, go to pmn.co.nz.
4: 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What a beautiful Monday we have here in Tamaki Makaurau.
5: Welcome to
4: the Morning Shack. You're here with Riggs, Gabs and producer Louis celebrating Te Wiki o Te Reo Māori. I know a lot of you are on your way to work. You're doing the school drop-offs. We're here to ride alongside you. We've got a very special guest here in the studio. We're going to be joined with Jordan with a Y, one of our favourite artists. She's going to be talking to us about her new music. Also, they are off to London. They're going to be doing some gigs over there. And we'll talk to her about her Te Reo journey as well.
5: Yeah, man. Can't wait to get into it, man. We'll kick it off after this one here. It's Liwa Vacancy. It's on New. Good morning, everyone.

0: It is the Morning Shack for your Monday. You got Gabs and Reece here on the Morning Shack.
1: Yes, we've got a very special guest in the studio. You've heard her music. You've seen her all over our socials. She's got a new song, Where You Water, that is out today. We've got Jordan with a Y.
0: Hey, good morning.
2: Good morning. Shout for having me in, team.
1: No, man. Thank you for coming. We just heard, so you live in Raglan. Sorry, are we allowed to?
2: Yeah. At this particular address. No, that's all good. Yeah, I live in Raglan, which is so nice. Yeah. By the water, by the beach. Very good for the soul.
0: So you moved down there, what, just last year?
2: Yeah, a year ago. That's where I'm from, though. That's like where my mother is and everything. I've never lived there before, though. So it's like, you know, I am new to this space. But no, it's been beautiful raising my kids with lots of space to run
0: around.
2: That's
0: so cool. Mm.
2: Yeah, that's the heck.
0: And then coming back to the Big Smoke here and there, and it's just like, nah, not the same.
2: It is work. I love Auckland. Like, I'm a South Auckland girl till I die. I'm not going to lie. It is nice driving away at the end of the workday.
0: Bye-bye.
2: See ya. Yeah.
0: What have you been up to, Jordan?
2: So we've been working hard making this EP.
0: Cool.
2: And so excited. This is the first single that we're releasing from it, Where You Water. And it's like fully live recorded. It's just soul. I just miss like soul live music. Stuff that I grew up with. I Luther Vandross was a big name in our house growing up. And so definitely took a lot of inspiration from that era of music. Mm. And yeah, just talking about lover girl things, basically.
0: That's so cool.
1: Girl, it's beautiful.
2: Thank you.
1: Has it been in the vault for a while? What made you decide now is the time to release music like this?
2: We started writing as like a little group maybe like a year ago. So I was working with Choice Vaughan on the beat.
0: Cool.
2: Some other really incredible musos, Leo Cogini. Who else was on it? Eugene Fuimaono. Noema Teho, like it was a really stacked team.
0: Yeah.
2: And honestly, it was just jamming. I think I already had this idea that I wanted to write something that felt more like soul, more live. We're in the era of AI music and, you know, not to be a hater, but like it's a bit scary for us.
0: Yeah, it is.
2: For what we're competing against, I guess. And so I wanted something that felt like just the total opposite, like slow and indulgent and like taking our time and singing about real life stuff and like kind of hearing the humanity in music again.
0: Yeah, that's beautiful. And so you said the whole EP is done live, like with live instruments and how is that? Is it hard trying to put that all together?
2: It is hard. I got so much respect for these old school artists. The way that I like my voice was so tired by the end of the day, and I was like, damn. Back in the day when they didn't have like you know where you can like redo your one line, which I do. I will do that, and I don't mind. Like I love to be able to perfect things, but. No, I think that's kind of the beauty of it is you can hear the risk in the songs.
0: So it's one take pretty much, or is it all laid?
2: So we did a few takes of each song, but like top to bottom. So there was no like, I think usually when I'm in studio these days, it's like we'll repeat a line and keep going until I'm
0: happy.
2: Just
0: trying to clean it up in there, eh?
2: Yeah, whereas this time it was like top to bottom, you know, the musos start. It's like playing live, but we just played
0: crazy.
2: The same song like five times.
0: Yeah.
2: Yeah, chose the best one.
0: And you got BVs, people doing your BVs over
2: always,
0: or not? Yeah,
2: always.
0: I was going to say, I was like, man, that's even having that is pretty full on as well. Because you know how you like stack your vocals in there and then shucks.
2: Yeah,
0: man,
2: no, we got the live backing vocals. It was so fun.
0: Is it faster to do it that way? Because, I mean, to record a whole EP done that way where it's just like, you know, one take over and over again?
2: I think it's harder because I think we're used to, you know, like you'll just work on one thing at a time, and maybe for the producer it's the hardest job because they've got to kind of piece everything
0: split
2: together
0: all up, eh?
2: Whereas when you're recording live, you're just in there with the musos, the energy's got to be the same every time. And like we were there for 2 days. First day rehearsal, second day just like press play.
0: Back with some more Jordan with the Y after this one here. It's Kehlani Folded. It's on.

0: Kehlani folded. You got the morning shake here, Gabs and Reese, for your Monday.
1: Yes, and we are talking to Jordan with a Y.
2: We saw your cover to Olivia Dean and Te Reo Māori as well. That was cool.
3: I know. We've been we've definitely been on a whole roll this year trying to get Te Reo Māori on that stage.
2: Yeah.
3: I'm not giving up yet. She's here in a couple months, and so who knows, you might see us up there.
1: Can you talk to us a little bit about For the Masses? You're off to London this week.
3: Yes. So we just obviously, like, from those Olivia Dean videos, it kind of like amassed so much attention online. Mm. And so we just thought, if this is the appetite for Te Reo Māori, why don't we just make a whole thing of it and celebrate Te Wiki o Te Reo Māori, Māori Language Week, in London. And so that's what we've been doing. And we are all poor. We are broke. But it's been so fulfilling. You know, we went around to different kura kaupapa, all the spaces that really look after and nurture Te Reo Māori, played a bunch of free shows, and had like the Kindness Collective donate gifts. And so we've been giving out, you know, being Santa Claus. But it's been so wholesome and like really ambitious. And I don't know, it's definitely been the hardest but most rewarding campaign we've ever participated
2: in. That's beautiful.
1: Following your journey from when you did your Te Reo Māori course to where it is now, like, I feel like you've been a huge part of the revitalization of Te Reo Māori here in Aotearoa. Did you ever expect it to be where it is now?
3: Never. Mm. You know, like, I think it's been such an incredible, like, for real, I think since Brown Melodies is when I've been coming into New FM, and I think being able to watch the growth of my own deal, because I'm a student, like, and I'll always be a student, and so being able to record the learning of my language journey in my music has been a really beautiful thing. But also, yeah, there are so many cool Māori language artists now, incredible Māori music. And I love that. I love that Te Reo Māori music isn't just one genre anymore. Yeah. It's like it's found its home in so many places. And so all we're doing is just trying to keep magnifying that and platforming it.
2: Can you talk to us about the single? Like, where you were, because we had a good listen to it just not long ago. Man, it's beautiful, man. Shucks.
3: Yeah, it's very soulful. So it's our first release, but this song sits in the middle of the EP. So I would say that this describes the whole theme of the EP. It's called Where You Water. The whole EP is also called Where You Water. And just this idea, right? I think people get really caught up in life thinking like the grass is greener somewhere else. You know, if I had more money, if I had more this or that, if I don't know, but I really do believe, and maybe it's because I'm in my 30s now, damn, but I really do think that the grass is greener where you water it. It's where you invest your time and your energy. It's the spaces that really get your attention and your investment. That's where you find the wealth in life. And so that's what Where You Water is about. It's just encouraging us to just chill out, slow down, like, focus on your own lane, because there's so much goodness there.
2: That's so good.
1: I want to talk about, I don't know if it's your album cover where you're wearing the veil, the wedding veil. Can you talk to us about that? What was that about?
2: Yeah.
3: So I mean, tell me you grew up in a Christian household without telling me. I was 22 years old when I got married, and like, to the love of my life. And we've been so lucky. I married Thomas, and we were just really lucky that we grew together. But at this age now, I can tell you that I am not the same person at all. Wow. And like, the way that life has thrown its different curveballs, I really don't blame people for growing apart or finding different values in life or however it works out. I've just got so much more perspective. And I think 30s is this really special space and growth where, like, you know way more and you're a lot more certain of who you are, but you've still got some naivety of, like, there's still hope and ambition for the future, you know, like, we're not completely completely hopeless yet. And so I think the symbolism of that is, like, you know, this that thing of when you're young and you feel like the world is your oyster and you're kind of not tainted by some of the curveballs that life throws you. But then, like, we really hooded it out, so we wanted to make the veil feel like out of context. We're like outside, we're not in the aisle, we're not in the church, we're like with a hoodie on. And so we wanted to kind of make it feel lived in. And I think that kind of represents where I'm at.
1: Yeah.
3: For sure. Yeah.
1: Oh, that's so cool. That's so beautiful. Man, thanks for sharing that.
2: Jordan, all the best over in the UK, man. Represent hard for us over there. And real quick, before we love and leave you, we got one last question, which is, you know, for anybody who is on their reo journey out there, obviously there's Te Wiki o Te Reo Māori this week. What's some words of encouragement to wrap us on up with?
3: I think don't worry about perfection. Just give everything a go. Be okay sounding silly. Be okay having mistakes. It's fine. Yeah. Like, as long as you're giving it a go, I think you're doing a great service to the revitalization movement. So cut a few out.
2: Yeah, very nice. Very nice. Well, here is Jordan with a Y. It is Where You Water. It's on UFM, the beat of the Pacific.

0: Producer Louis, this is his favourite thing to do in the weekends. He goes driving around the neighbourhoods here in Tamaki Makaurau just to see what's going on. You may have seen his van. You may have seen a coat. Please be alarmed. Do not be freaked out. He's just doing he's doing the Lord's work.
1: Is he?
0: Doing a community service. We go on the Facebook community pages. We bring it to the radio because we all need to help each other out. Now, today's community notice, what can we say? We can't say much.
1: Can't say where it's from.
0: That's about all we can say.
1: Okay.
0: Do you want to read it?
1: This one reads, from the blop, from the beep, Auckland Grapevine. WTF, naked guy on blah, blah, blah road.
0: There's a comment here and it says, if this the only thing that has happened at this time of the night on a Saturday on that road, things are pretty good, really. What?
1: Wow. That's
0: what are the kind of things that goes on that
1: if
0: road?
1: That's the good, if that's the minimal side of things, damn, I want to know what it's like on a hype train right there.
0: Okay, so if there was a naked guy in your area or you heard of someone, or what area, like what vibes does this give? What aura? Whereabouts here in Tamaki Makaurau?
1: Man, I'm trying to gather my thoughts because I don't want to be too, you know.
0: Just say it's your own.
1: No. We just finished having a good neighborhood watch last week about three girls who helped a boy get up high and drink.
0: Yeah.
1: And now
0: we've got a naked guy. Was
1: this
0: you?
1: Is giving central vibes, you know?
0: Was it you? That's what we need to know.
1: This feel like downtown.
0: Oh, it is.
1: CBD.
0: Quite, what's the word for it? Down in...
1: Outrageous.
0: Yes, that's one word to describe it.
1: I'm going CBD. What about you?
0: Oh my gosh. I'm going to have to go Mission Bay, like around the Mission Bay Fountain. Mission Bay Road.
1: That's where you like to hang out.
0: Yeah.
1: See the naked man.
0: Because I know, I've heard that there is a naked beach around there.
1: It's further up. Achilles Bay, I think, is the name.
0: The fact that you know the exact location concerns me.
1: Only old people there anyways.
0: Mm. You've already had a look, eh?
1: Not worth it, guys. Not worth it.
0: 466 on the text line. What area was this naked guy seen on?
1: Yeah, it says WTF naked guy on blah, blah, blah road. If you know exactly where that is, 466 on the text line. We'll get your thoughts and prayers after this one here. Savage, it's on new.

0: Neighbourhood Watch. We get your community notices from the community Facebook pages here in Tamaki Makaurau. We bring it to the radio. How are we looking? Today's community notice, it was a bit concerning. You know what? It just reminded me. Around 2 o'clock to 3 o'clock this morning, I got woken up by choppers. Who do I send my complaints to? Why are you sending out choppers at that time of the morning when we're trying to sleep?
1: So what, you'd rather the robber just come around, sneak in your backyard and hide there?
0: I have not been... I woke up at 2.30 this morning.
1: You want the serial killer to be around your backyard?
0: How do you know it was that?
1: I'm just saying, you got to watch out. That's why they're
0: anyway,
1: there.
0: If anyone knows where I can make a complaint to the whoever runs the chopper service, is it the police? Who do I make my formal complaint to?
1: Go to TikTok, see what happens.
0: Let's go. Okay, today's community notice.
1: Very simple one today. It says, WTF, naked guy on blah, blah, blah road.
0: And then there's a comment here by Barry Jenkins. If this is the only thing that has happened at this time of the night on a Saturday on that road, things are going pretty good, really.
1: 14 likes on that one.
0: Oh, is it K Road?
1: No, it's not K Road.
0: Karanga Hape Road.
1: I did think it was in the CBD, so I was like, oh man, maybe it's around those ways. Some crazy things be going on around
0: CBD
1: there.
0: CBD getting hella weird these days. Mm-hmm. I said like Mission Bay near the fountain because I heard, and then Reese confirmed it because he's actually been there for a stalk. There is a naked beach.
1: Achilles Bay, guys. If you know, you know. Nothing but saggy. Not worth. Anyways, let's head over to the text line.
0: The way you said that, you've been there too many times.
1: Man.
0: Okay. Someone in the text line said, now, okay, there's one thing we're not going to be on this show.
1: Mm?
0: It's racist.
1: Okay.
0: Okay?
1: Yeah.
0: Because someone said that screams out bilingual vibes. We're not pointing out particular ethnicities, okay? We don't do that on this show. Unless you knew it. It's got to be Half Moon Bay, Eastern Suburbs. I've never heard of that area.
1: Half Moon Bay, that's like around, further out from Botany, Howick ways. Like
0: some nice houses around there?
1: Buckland's Beach, you know, around that way? Half Moon Bay.
0: Oh, okay.
1: Yeah. Yep. Good times, good places.
0: Cow. It is not Half Moon Bay. Someone said Roscommon Road.
1: Ooh.
0: Has to be. Seen it all there. Seen it all. What
1: yeah, Roscommon Road.
0: There?
1: That's what, Rewa? Yeah, Rewa. Some crazy people's out those ways getting your naked and all that jazz. Possibly.
0: Someone said somewhere in Mangere. Yeah, actually.
1: No one said that. It was you.
0: No, there's a few texts here.
1: Well, it looks like we have got ourselves a bit of a winner.
0: Chapel Road, everybody.
1: Yeah, that's like around Otara heading over to like Ormiston, Flatbush vibes.
0: I thought Chapel Road was like kind of bougie, like flash area.
1: Well, you know what? It leads straight down to the hood. Dawson Road.
0: I'm not saying that that person came from the hood. I'm saying that that person came from one of those like bougie houses.
1: Possibly.
0: Chapel Road's a long road, isn't it?
1: Like I said, it heads down to like Flatbush ways. So, guys, all kinds of craziness going on over there. And that's probably the minimal side of things, if that's what Barry says.
0: I'll tell you what, I've never been out to Takanini before. And I had lunch out there yesterday. And I was like, is this new? And then everyone was like, this is not new. And I was like, oh, it looks flash around here.
1: Yeah, you stay in your lane, bro. You stay in your lane. Well, there you have it, man. Neighborhood Watch back for another week. We'll be back in after this one here. Frank Ocean Lost. It's all new.

0: Frank Ocean lost. It's on North FM, the beat of the Pacific. You got Gabs and Reeks here for your Monday morning. Now, Sunday wasn't a great day to wake up to if you were, you know, one of the Warriors fans. Even worse, if you stayed up and you watched the All Blacks around, what was it, 9 in the morning, I think was the game? Anyways, I had a whole bunch of things planned on a Sunday. I was like, you know what? I need to go and do my food shopping. I need to do a bit of laundry, fill up the car. I need to go and feed myself as well. I'm going to make it a family day out. I said, yeah, you know what, kids? Let's go. Regardless of the day that was, you know, all the bad news about the sports, let's just go and make a day of it anyways. Yes. Let's go have a nice lunch somewhere and then go do all the jobs that we have to do.
1: Beautiful.
0: Anyways, I go to the car to just go and, you know, get something out. So I got two cars. I got my family one and then this little runaround car that we do all our bumble jobs around. Anyways, in my small car, I just went to go grab something in the car. Open it up. Oh, bloody hell, someone broke into it.
1: Are you serious?

0: in two in 6 months.
1: Okay.
0: My car's been stolen. And the other thing is the car was parked right next to the window now. Before it was a little bit away. Mm. Bro, these guys are,
1: Are they jumping the fence?
0: I don't know what they're doing. We're locking the gate all the time.
1: Need some cameras.
0: I don't want to be putting any more money into this damn house, all right? Yeah. It's not even mine anyways, by the way. All right? Already trying to figure out how to move out of this house. We're locked in with the tenancy, so we got to stay here for a whole year.
1: Oh
0: my days. Anyways, regardless of that happening, I calmed down and I did not let that ruin my day.
1: Okay.
0: It should have. I was feeling like, oh, I'm going to go to bed. I just can't take this anymore.
1: I can't take life anymore.
0: But I stood my ground and said, you know what? I'm just going to carry on with my life.
1: Did they do it while you were home?
0: Yes.
1: Oh, my gosh.
0: Anyways, 466 on the text line, 0800-223-103. What should have ruined your day? But you didn't let it. All right? Mm. That was mine for my case right there. We want to hear from you. Do that after this one here. DJ Noize. It's all my. It's on new.

Danielle Lewis, it's all my. You got the morning check here, Gabs and Reeks, for your Monday morning. Talking all about what could have ruined your day or should have ruined your day, but you didn't let it, man. Yesterday, man, for the second time in 6 months, my car's been broken into, man. I'm going, damn, I've never had this problem. And ever, I think. Yeah. I think when I moved down to Fielding, that happened to me. But, yeah, man, that's like, I was like, damn, in 6 months? Mm. Holy smokes, this is getting crazy out here. But you know what? Regardless of that happening, I still had my day out, man. I still took the fams out to lunch. We still went and did our daily things that we had to do. Could have let it ruin my day.

0: Hey, but you know what? I said,
1: I
0: press
1: love
0: on.
1: That. You used all your positive attitude yesterday, came back with...
0: And then I brought the negative to
1: you.
0: I said, oh man, this is a perfect
1: place. That explains it. Outlet. So I have to apologize. I thought you were just upset about the games.
0: When you mocked my appearance, you said, man, you look like you're going through it.
1: Yeah.
0: Oh. If
1: you
0: only
1: are.
0: You knew.
1: He really was. He didn't say anything the whole morning. Now I know the truth.
0: Gabs, what did you not let ruin your day, bruh?
1: Well, yesterday, I had such a busy day. My phone died in the middle of the day.
0: Oh, my gosh.
1: People were trying to get a hold of me, but my phone's dead.
0: Damn.
1: I didn't let it ruin my day. Instead, I thought, I'll go to my brother's house. It's close to where I need to go to.
0: Yep.
1: Charge it up, and then off I went.
0: Look
1: I didn't
0: that.
1: Let it ruin my day. Also, I got an email from my bank saying, we need to block your card. You've been someone's been using your account.
0: What? No.
1: Yes.
0: Someone's Uber. Been using your
1: account. So I've been having...
0: Oh, that's what you were saying.
1: Yeah, yay. Uber's been like taking money out of my account.
0: Did you finally find out what happened?
1: Yes. So, well, no, I didn't find out exactly what happened, but now it has to go under investigation.
0: Oh,
1: not
0: wow.
1: me. Uber, I'm coming for you.
0: Damn, but you know what? You didn't let any
1: I
0: of that
1: didn't
0: ruin
1: let
0: your day.
1: Ruin my day.
0: I know, man. It's about using your positivity to its best. Let's have it over to the text line right now, man.
1: All right. I love all of the attitudes coming through. After the loss, I went straight onto the Warriors Instagram, arguing with Dolphins fans and Waz haters in the comments. Like, somehow that was my way of coping.
0: You know what? We take that. We
1: just
0: accept that. Yeah. Cam's also on the text line as well. Looking at my bank account on Monday is always triggering, but we remain grateful.
1: Yes,
0: Cam,
1: we
0: that's
1: do.
0: A beautiful attitude to have, bro.
1: And we
0: especially
1: turn, and we still turn up to work.
0: When we're in overdraft, and then the worst part, the kid's going, Dad, can I have $20? What the
1: Oh, my gosh.
0: Sorry.
1: His eyeballs are going to fall out
0: soon. Oh, my gosh. Man, Rico on the text line. I got a flat tire on the way to work today. I was angry for about 30 seconds, and I realized, hey, that's a good excuse to be late.
1: I hate that. You know what? When I was driving on my way to work this morning at 4:30, someone tried to cut me off.
0: What?
1: It was like this big truck, and then when I beep my horn, and then we're going to end up at the lights together, you know, the red light?
0: Yeah.
1: Scared. He didn't come right up to the front line. I was so mad. I didn't let it ruin my day.
0: Yeah, you know what? That's good. There's some attitudes we need to have. Kayla on the text line as well. I woke up late and I missed breakfast and traffic was horrible. Then I found $20 in my jeans this morning.
1: I love that.
0: You know what? Simple things like that can turn the whole world around, man. Appreciate all the texts. It's all new.
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0: It's the Morning Shack here, Gabs and Reeks for your Monday. We'll catch you guys after the news, man. Heaps of things going on in the 9 o'clock hour. Get some sun and water. It's all new.

0: PM News at 9. Bulawi Naka, I'm Levi Matautia Morgan. Treasury says Cabinet was never consulted before New Zealand made an offer to host next year's Pacific Islands Forum Leaders Summit. Documents reveal that Finance Minister Nicola Willis sought to slash funding for the event by more than two-thirds, with Treasury saying value for money was not clear, in part because Cabinet approval was not sought. Foreign Minister Winston Peters told RNZ Pacific he told Prime Minister Christopher Luxon before he made the offer and had no obligation to seek Cabinet approval.
1: Well, Treasury can write what it likes. The reality is they're not in charge of foreign policy. We are. The way it happens is with negotiations with the Finance Minister, that's what unlocks the funding, not what Treasury say.
0: The offer was made to Pacific countries in August of last year. 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Pacific Media Network Chief Executive Don Mann says PMN Play adds to multiple digital platforms, providing Pacific content by creatives looking for a home to house their work.
2: What we've got here is by Pacific for Pacific streaming platform. You look at the tremendous work that Tiki Lounge has done and Lisa Thalman, an early adopter of YouTube and establishing Coconut, fantastic. You look at the work Tangata Pacifica does on TV Plus and our Pacific audience have got multiple choices on where to see content.
3: Yep.
2: And creatives like Tuki have multiple options on where to house their content.
0: A public Māori health organisation says the misuse of up to $28 million by Pokie Trust is a slap in the face. The Department of Internal Affairs has found money that should have been made available for community grants was used to cover trust expenses. Hapai Te Hauora Chief Operating Officer Jason Alexander says the findings expose the reality behind gaming funding machines.
4: It's not free money we're talking about, so it comes from people losing money on pokies, which everyone knows are one of the most harmful and addictive forms of gambling that we have here in New Zealand.
0: Jason Alexander says Māori and low-income communities carry a disproportionate share of that harm. The New Zealand Defence Force has helped to dispose of nearly 300 Second World War bombs in Kiribati. Several New Zealand Armed Forces teams worked with Kiribati authorities to dispose of the munitions. An NZDF Senior National Officer, Lieutenant Colonel Cameron Wright, says the munitions carried are from grenades to large naval bombs in different states of condition. He says the origins of these munitions are the Battle of Tarawa between US and Imperial Japanese forces as part of the Pacific Campaign. And turning to sports now, and All Blacks coach Dave Rennie feels the All Blacks are making good progress, but says the loss of rugby's greatest rivalry series hurts. The Springboks beat the All Blacks 43-28 in Baltimore, taking the four-match series 3-1, with a victory in the final three matches after the All Blacks won in Johannesburg. Rennie acknowledges that the team has endured a bruising eight-match tour over the past more than 6 weeks, rather, with a revamped side after injuries sent skipper Adi Savea, Luke Jacobson and Quintu Paya home early.
5: 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Tonight will hurt, but you know, we'll wake up tomorrow and I think moving in the right direction.
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8: Kia ora, it's Marie, and welcome to your 9 o'clock hour here on The Morning Check. You're with Regs, Gabs, producer Louis, celebrating Te Wiki o Te Reo Māori.
9: Yeah!
8: The entire week, we're going to be learning some phrases that you can use in your everyday life. Today, I want to learn how to order my coffee.
9: Oh!
8: And Te Reo.
9: Yeah, man. You know.
8: Yeah, just want to shout out to reomaori.co.nz. That's where you can get your resources if you're in need for some everyday phrases. They got posters, all the information there. Go check it out.
9: Me like. Anyways, yeah, we're going to be learning some more today in the next three songs. Man, we've also got your International Day and the debriefs. But yes, let's kick it off after this one. Here it is. The Western Guide is drinking all the way. It's on new. Good morning, everyone.

0: Extended, Get It Back, featuring Michonne. You got the morning shake here, Gabs and Reeves, for your Monday morning.
1: Yes, te wiki o te reo Māori, celebrating Māori Language Week and everything te reo. I love learning te reo. I feel like my te reo might be a little bit better than my Samoan, actually.
0: Oh!
1: Shout out to reomaori.co.nz for the resources, and it can help all of us, especially those of us who are not Māori, mm-hmm. to get involved.
0: Embrace it,
1: especially on our platforms. Today, I thought, you know, we love a coffee. We love to go and buy coffee. I feel like everybody that tunes in, you love to go and buy yourself a coffee. So here's how you can kōrero mai in the reo, in te reo, when you go get your next coffee. All right,
0: talk to me.
1: We want to say, can I have so for example, I love latte. I love a latte. Can I have a latte, please? So I would say, so first of all, coffee is kawe.
0: Kawe.
1: Is it kawe or kafe? Kafe. Hey, W-H-E.
0: Yes, kafe.
1: So kafe.
0: Ah.
1: Okay. So if I was going to the cafe and I would say, hey, where's my latte? Hey, rate koa.
0: He rate koa. Oh.
1: And then they might ask, any hookah, which is sugar.
0: Oh, hookah.
1: Hookah. And I say, kau.
0: Kau. Oh, look at us.
1: What's your order, Riggs?
0: I will go with a mocha.
1: Mocha. Okay. Mm. So you would say, kia ora.
0: Kia ora.
1: Ke te pea koe?
0: Ke te pai.
1: You would say, wait, what did you say again?
0: Oh, no, mocha.
1: Mocha. Okay. Yeah. Where's mocha? Mocha is, I just saw it. Oh, here it is. You would just say, he mocha koa. He mocha koa.
0: He mocha koa. Oh.
1: Any hookah?
0: Kau.
1: Okay.
0: On a diet. Nei. Nei. Pono.
1: So we've got, if you have a long black, which is a pangoroa.
0: Oh, pangoroa.
1: Latte is a latte.
0: Latte.
1: Flat white is a mowai.
0: Mowai, oh.
1: Americano is a americano.
0: Oh, americano.
1: Kano.
0: Kano.
1: Kano. Spelled with an O.
0: Yeah,
1: K-A-N-O.
0: Nice.
1: K-A-N-O.
0: Yeah.
1: If you want to say milk, it's miraka.
0: Miraka.
1: By the way, if you are fluent in te reo and I'm saying any of these words wrong, please feel free, correct me on 466.
0: Same, same.
1: Hookah, which is sugar. Hot chocolate, which is tia kerete wera.
0: Tia kerete wera.
1: Tia karete wera.
0: Tia
1: kareta wera. Tia karete wera. Hot chocolate. Cappuccino, cappuccina.
0: Cappuccina.
1: Mocha, which is mocha.
0: Mocha.
1: Short black, pangopoto.
0: Pangopoto.
1: And then we have your cafe in te reo Māori.
0: Cafe. Wow. Look at that, man. Very useful, too, by the way, because it's quite modern and we use. You know, we're drinking coffee all the time, so
1: that's what I appreciate about te reo. It's forever evolving.
0: Yeah, it's moving with the times, man. Yeah. I love it. I love it. I love
1: so,
0: it.
1: So thank you to reomaori.co.nz for the language resources. There, we'll be learning some new phrases tomorrow.
0: Yeah, come.
1: Apopo.
0: Apopo. Very nice. Very nice. I.
1: Ke te pai.
0: Coming up in the next three songs, we got International Day. Find out what that is after some Drake. Got some Three Houses Down on the way as well. Here's Tim's. Let me GG.

0: National Day for September the 14th. It is Boss Employee Exchange Day. National Boss Employee Exchange Day is a perfect time to build bridges and create pathways that allow for supervisors, managers, and company owners to walk in another man's shoes. Ah, so you give it a swap. Celebrated each year, it's amazing what compassion and empathy can be learned from each day. So the employee and the boss swap roles.
1: I don't think I could do that job.
0: So who would you swap with?
1: Well, do we swap with Don or do we swap with Boss Lady Tash?
0: Ooh, boss employee exchange. Yeah, well, it depends. If you want to swap with your manager or the company owner.
1: Oh, CEO. Man, I could not do, I don't even think I could do Boss Lady Tash's job. Being able to manage people like you.
0: Excuse
1: me? Sia, Henry. Oh my gosh. How do I do
0: Actually,
1: that?
0: A great employee. I would love this job.
1: That would be such a hard job to just to manage you three.
0: My first day in a job of a manager or CEO, you're fired.
1: Oh man. You are, I know, out of power here. Tripping straight away.
0: I'm going on a rampage.
1: You're going power tripping straight away.
0: You're out of here, you're out of here, you're out of here.
1: Damn. I'll hire you and then fire you again. Bring you back some joy. Oh no, fire you.
0: I love this job.
1: I don't think I could do either. Even CEO Don's job. That's another one. You gotta look after a whole bunch of people. Man, it's tough.
0: That's easy. If I don't like you, you're out of here.
1: Oh man, see, this is what I mean, man.
0: Yep. And then I'll have the company card.
1: Oh my god.
0: You'll see me by
1: Damn,
0: I'll see, buy in a corporate box for the game this Saturday.
1: This is why we are grateful that you aren't in that spot.
0: I'll get a new car. I'll get a company car.
1: Oh, damn.
0: What else would I have? I'll fly to Wellington just for fun.
1: This whole building just be your whole office. Yeah. Just one office space for you.
0: That's what I do. Oh my gosh, the power that I would have.
1: Oh man, see, this is what we're grateful for. Do you think likewise, I don't think people could do our job either. Well, maybe Boss Lady Tash could do our job because she was already from the radio world.
0: Yeah.
1: Swapping. I'd like to hear Don do like a whole show. See what that would be like.
0: He's a great talker. He's got so many
1: would be
0: stories.
1: Good. And you know what? He's got some good connects too. So yeah. He'd be able to bring some guests in. Maybe they could do our job, but we can't do theirs. That's the tough part.
0: I think I could. I would love. I'm still. Here's me still thinking about what I would spend that company money on.
1: Oh my gosh.
0: Oh my gosh.
1: Aren't we grateful that Gabs is not in the spot that she's in?
0: I'd be eating at all the bougie restaurants.
1: I'd be demoted to janitor by then.
0: You wouldn't even have a job. Not even janitor.
1: Damn, that's crazy.
0: What else would I do? The power.
1: I already know, man.
0: Don't give me that much power.
1: The other part is you're going to go hire all your friends to come work here.
0: Yes, actually.
1: So, hey, you know what? You want a job? Come talk on the radio.
0: Yes.
1: 10 hours minimum wage under that.
0: How fun. Happy Boss and Employee Exchange Day. We should actually try that.
1: We should try that out one time, man.
0: Yeah, we should try that for
1: Yeah, very nice, very nice. We do come back. Let's debrief, eh? We'll do that in the next two songs. Kehlani Always. Here's LAB. Yes, I do. It's all new.

0: Kehlani, Shoulda Never. It's on New FM, The Beat of the Pacific. You got Gabs and Reeks here on The Morning Shack for your Monday. And it is time for us to get into
1: the debrief.
2: Before we wrap up on the show, you know what we like to do? We like to reflect. We like to court it all between each other in terms of, you know, what did we like? Mm. What can we improve on? And we'd like to hear from you as well, 466 on the text line. I've already got a few here. A few too many of you calling in sick today. Guys, that's ridiculous.
0: Guys,
2: we need to be better.
0: There's no point in being sad about the future because you know what? The Wires are going to the finals regardless.
2: Well, okay, so here's the thing. If they win,
0: they play the Panthers.
2: It's up the Pies versus up the Wires.
0: Yeah, we beat the Panthers.
2: Yeah,
0: doing my good old spanking.
2: Remember when you almost beat the Dolphins as well? Anyway, guys, please, go to work. Someone in the text line said, hey guys, that was actually my uncle from the Neighbourhood Watch. He's actually going through some stuff, so I'd appreciate if you guys weren't laughing about it. That was Regan.
0: Sorry, that was not just me, it was everyone. And you know what? We'll put a disclaimer next time.
2: Sorry about your uncle. Producer Louis.
0: Yeah.
2: Why he was videoing a naked man on the street, that's, come on. Anyway, Riggs, you got anything you'd like to debrief on?
0: Not really. I am trying to stay locked in to the website to pick us up some tickets.
2: Thank you.
0: Also, I'm trying to figure out if I'm a member or not.
2: Oh my gosh. Please, someone help him. Someone from Ticketek, please help him.
0: I just don't want to buy the tickets. Yeah, I just got a feeling that I am a member, but I'm not. But then I didn't get text the code. I don't know what's going on, man.
2: If anyone can help us, please, 466 on the text line.
0: Also, Gabs is going to be putting together a little business of parking and lemonade, so that could be the go.
2: $50 a cup.
0: Man, 50 bucks. You know what? That would be pretty good if you could, like, put together, like, a little chili bin, just some little pre-drinks for people to walk as they walk.
2: $50 a drink.
0: Damn.
2: And then I would have Maverick with me, be like, bye, support him.
0: Oh, look at him. It's just us two. His dad ran away.
2: I'm a solo mom. Okay, my debrief for today, Riggs, I don't know why you acting like you played on the weekend. All right,
0: oh, man,
2: you projected too much on me today, and I don't appreciate it.
0: Sorry,
2: I already had a hard week last week.
0: Damn,
2: getting bullied.
0: That was self-inflicted, by the way.
2: I'm sorry.
0: I hear ya.
2: You better come back with a better attitude tomorrow.
0: I'll try.
2: We don't need the attitude at Eden Park, okay? We don't need it.
0: I'm going to try and be better.
2: Don't bring the attitude to my territory. You guys are on my turf now. You're coming to my home now.
0: Shut up.
2: Okay, have a great day, everybody.
0: Yeah.
2: Oh, we're not finished.
0: We are going to be wrapping up in the next two songs, man. Stick around. Frito in the mix. Here's Te Wehi, Unaware. It's on.

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1: I'm the magic genie. What are your three wishes?
2: Ooh, can I have $1 billion?
1: Yes.
2: World peace?
1: I'll see what I can do.
2: And some Kara coconut milk.
1: Why don't you buy that with $1 billion?
2: Well, I could, but this is a radio ad for Kara, so...
1: How's this then? I'll now say the magic word. Abracadabra. See what I did there? Instead of saying abracadabra, I said abracadabra.
2: Yes, well done. Very clever, genie.
1: Kara turns wishes into delicious.
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3: We got to get out of here, everybody. Thank you so much for tuning on in, celebrating Te Wiki o Te Reo Māori tomorrow on the show. We've got Shaq's got backs. Problems. 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
0: Yeah, also your chance to pick up a Kara Cooking a Care package, all thanks to Kara. All you got to do is guess what I am eating. We'll see how that all goes down tomorrow. Also on the show, Jay King going to be joining us.
3: Oh!
0: On the Zoomies. He's got a new album he's going to be talking to us all about. So can't wait to get into all of that, man. Do stick around. Mona's in the building next. Can't forget about C and Henry for the rush after 2 p.m. What are you getting up to after work?
3: After work today, I'm a lock in. I'm a, as you know, when you are busy in the weekend, you couldn't do the things that I was meant to do. I'm going to do that today. What about you?
0: Nothing on today. Just a bunch of admin work, I think. Nothing exciting this whole week.
3: I also find it really interesting that you weren't wearing any of your Warriors gears today.
0: I had to wear my Te Wiki o Te Reo Māori jumper.
3: Big fan. Your hat. Where's your Warriors hat?
0: No, it's all right. A little bum flop here.
3: Hey, we're going to love you and leave you.
0: Yes, indeed. Celebrating Te Wiki o Te Reo Māori. Here is Brennigan Carr. It's on North FM. It'll be in the Pacific. We'll see you guys tomorrow.

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6: Good morning, Atamari Etayao Manawia, and welcome to your New Daily for a brand new week. And what a beautiful week it is to kickstart off Te Wiki o Te Reo Māori 2026. It's going to be so much fun this week. We're going to be learning a lot more about the beautiful and wonderful culture of our beautiful

to it for you, 10 a.m. It's your admin hour. For a Monday, we like to start things off nice and slow to kickstart this week. In the music lineup, we've got Brandon Shiraz, Sam V, Drake, plus also in the next 10, we're getting into our vibe of the day. Could it be something starting us off great this week? I don't know. You're just going to have to wait and find out. We're heading back into it right here. It's Jay King, my girl, Jordan Gavett, right here on New Daily. Good morning.

this morning. Sammy J, Missing the One, teaming up with Fiji. And our vibe of this morning. Now, I woke up early this morning and I went and I did a workout. I got it done early in the morning. And now I just feel as though I am ready to take on the world. Catch me up at around about 2 o'clock and I'll probably be crashing. But for the time being, I am feeling like I am on one and ready to motivate all of you out there tuning on in. And so our vibe for today is reset. A reminder that you don't have to have everything figured out. Sometimes you just need to pause, take a breath, and start again with a fresh mindset. And I think that's exactly what the weekend was for, especially for me, knowing that this morning I woke up and I reset my whole entire mindset. And you know what? Usually those that know me, waking up any time earlier than 7 o'clock in the morning is just unheard of. But I thought, you know what? I'm going to give myself a clean slate and we are going to just go out there and get it done. So if you're tuning on in for our vibe, what's one thing you're going to be resetting today? Let me know on the text line at 466 as well. And don't forget to give yourself some grace and reset this morning. Heading back into it, Common Kings, Ragged at Chris. So right here, it's Sam V, Guy for You on New Daily.

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1: I feel it'll be more productive when you feel more appreciated and well rested. 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It seems like everybody's on board with this. 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
1: yeah.
2: And I don't feel looked after. Man. I don't feel well rested. I feel overworked.
1: Man, well, you know what? Fired. 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

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Before we slowly wrap on up this hour, I got you for your locations this morning. Tasman, Hugo, Epsom, $2.84. Hugo, Panmure, $2.84 as well. NPD, Woody, Otara, Monaco, $2.87. That is your gas watch for this morning. Moving on over to your traffic alert, Silverdale to the city. All motorways, 17 to 35 minutes. Monaco to Albany, back out to Monaco, 24 to 54 minutes. Helensville to the city and back. It is looking a little bit congested, but it is saying 32 to 45 minutes. Monaco to Te Aritu, back out to Monaco, congestion as well. It is 18 to 50 minutes. And last but not least, Bombay to the city and city back out to Bombay. All motorways, 28 to 1 hour. So it is looking a bit slow out there on the road. So if you are traveling out and about, making sure that you are staying safe and also be careful on the roads. We're heading back into the music right here. Mr. Raggedy at Chris, give me love.

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1: Good morning on your New Daily. You're tuning on in with your girl mom for another day back here on the show for your Monday, the start of a brand new week. And coming on through for your 11 a.m. hour, we're going to catch on up about the weekend that was and what did we all get up to for your weekend. We got some fun things to talk about coming on through around about 11:30. While we wait, we got music on ways from Kanan, Josh Tatofi, as well as Dan's with Sunset as well. Right here, back into it, DJ Noize on New Daily.

FM, the beat of the Pacific, coming on through for your new daily show here this morning. Imani J, Tomorrow People, and Talia Parisi on Waze. Coming up in the next 10, we're going to be talking about our weekend and the things that were going on. It was a pretty eventful weekend, I must say, starting from Friday all the way up until Sunday. And we are going to be catching on up about that shortly. Right back into the music, Josh Tatofi on Waze. But right now, it's Victor J. Seffel with Late Night, teaming up with the one and only Etu right here on New Daily.

Pacific. Tomorrow, People No Russia right here on your new daily show. Now, I have been talking about it all morning, and I've been saying that the weekend that has just passed was definitely a weekend for sports. We had the NFL here in Melbourne. We got to be able to watch it. We got to be able to experience for those that were able to go from here, Aotearoa, all the way over and experience for the very first time an NFL game being held in Australia. And for those that got to experience it, oh man, if you were like me and you watched through stories, I don't even watch NFL and I don't understand NFL, but I definitely had FOMO because it just looked like it was so much fun. Plus also we had the All Blacks playing. Unfortunately, they didn't get a win. We had the Wires playing as well, and they too didn't get the win, but that doesn't mean we give up there. We still got another week left of finals where we can see, and it's going to be held at Eden Park, which is so exciting. But one event that did take place that actually it caught me by the walkout song was Jai Opetaia's fight. Now, there were five takeaways from Opetaia's win, and all thanks to Island City Media, I was able to, you know, learn a bit about boxing more, actually, in the sense of I kind of have watched here and there fights, but it was so cool to understand what does the fight and the win really mean. So, five takeaways. Number one, Jai is still undefeated. Opetaia improved to 31-0 with 24 KOs after stopping McCallion in the ninth round. He remains one of the biggest names in the cruiserweight division. Number two, he became the first fighter to stop McCallion. McCallion had never been stopped in his professional career, and Jai changed that in the ninth, overwhelming him with a heavy combination before referee Harvey Dock stepped in. Number three, Jai showed he can fight through adversity. The fight wasn't completely one-sided. Jai dealt with thin swelling and cuts from head clashes, and McCallion rocked him with a clean shot in the seventh. Jai recovered, regained control, and went right back to applying more pressure. Number four, the finish was all about patience. Jai didn't force the knockout early. He broke McCallion down methodically and kept him moving and recognized the opening when it came in the ninth. And that's what makes this win different from simply getting another highlight reel KO. And last but not least, the biggest takeaway might have come after the fight. David, the Mexican monster, entered the ring. Jai called for the matchup, and both fighters agreed they wanted a potential Jai Opetaia versus David Benavidez showdown is now one of the boxing's biggest fights to watch, which is going to be so exciting to keep an eye out for. And, you know, again, I do not watch a boxing, but it has been so much fun, you know, going along on the journey whenever they're in camp, and you can, you know, see the preparation it takes to get there and learn a bit more behind the scenes as well. But we're heading back into the music, and this is what really got me set. This is what got me sitting down was in the stadium in Las Vegas. He really walked out with DJ 651 Fokiloa, and I just thought, oh my goodness, he has to win now. Right here, back into it on New Daily.

0: New FM, the beat of the Pacific, Hails with Deja Vu, teaming up with Ezra, coming on through. We're slowly wrapping on up this hour. We still got Drake on Waze and Lewa, plus also the news at 12 p.m. If you've got any song requests, let me know on the text line at 466. I am loading them up as we speak. If it's not on the text line, you can also DM us on all of our social media platforms as well. Heading right back into it.
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2: 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Fired. 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

0: Yeah. This is PM News. I'm Vaumai Leleatinu. Labour hopes to raise employer contributions to 6% for KiwiSaver, in line with National's proposal, but wouldn't make employee contributions compulsory to ease the pressure during a cost-of-living crisis. Both New Zealand First and National are proposing compulsory contributions for all workers, but have also both announced policies that would automatically enrol babies and children. Labour's finance spokesperson Barbara Edmonds says their policy provides employees some flexibility based on their financial circumstances.
1: It'll strengthen KiwiSaver for future generations by making employer contributions compulsory, lifting it to 6% by 2032.